0: You can you don't need to waste food,
1: but you can still like keep it intact in its original form. Like, why blend it? That's
2: I know enough. It's just strange.
0: Yeah, blended's a bit weird, but and it smells fine.
2: She's made a new meal, an old meal. Do you know what I mean? Like, she's just ruined a new meal with some old flavour dull.
0: Well, I
2: but anyway,
0: it,
2: you're entitled to your opinion. This is what this is all about, isn't it?
1: Yeah, I don't want to opinion shame you, but honestly, Sis, that's disgusting.
3: All right, let's go to Steph on 131060. Steph, who do you think is the a-hole in this situation?
4: Guys, I'm about to vom. Of course I think the girlfriend is the a-hole. That's actually feral, and the fact that she didn't even tell him, the audacity, it's not
2: nasty queen. I'm on board with you, babe. It makes me feel ill.
4: Nah, it's just disrespectful, and I reckon she's just lazy ass. Like, just go to the shops and get a Dolmio sauce, and, he'll be right.
2: Here, doll.
1: Yeah, that's not it. That ain't it, girl.
3: Stick around. More of Lucy, Nikki.

0: Happy Saturday morning. You are on with Lucy and Nikki.
1: Mirror, mirror on the wall. Who's the smartest of them all? It's about to get tricky. Lucy versus Nikki.
0: Let's go. So if you are new here, there are five questions. Lucy and Nikki must buzz in with their name when they know the answer. If they get the answer wrong, the first person gets the answer wrong, the other gets a chance to answer and claim a point. Best of five wins. We go to a tiebreaker if it's even. And today, you girls are taking on 2000s pop culture.
2: Ooh.
0: Yeah.
2: Okay.
0: All right.
2: I feel like this is like one of the eras that we're both pretty...
3: We were there, babe.
0: You were there.
2: We were there.
3: We were alive, so we're both in for a chance here. Let's go.
0: Let's go. Question one. Britney Spears carried what animal on stage during
3: Nikki.
0: Her... Yes.
3: Snake.
0: Yes, that's correct. Nikki, you've been on fire lately.
3: Oh, to be honest, only yesterday. And Lucy's pretty much having a mental breakdown.
2: So. Yeah, I'm actually on the brink of needing to be
3: That's all it takes for me to get a win.
2: And Nikki's, like, taking full advantage. She's like, my friend over here is actually having a meltdown.
3: I genuinely hope you are okay, but for now I'm going to take the wins while I can.
2: Oh, babe, you know what? Take it while you can.
0: All right, question two. Which two celebrities dated in the 2000s and became known as the iconic couple Brangelina?
2: Lucy! Yeah. Brad Pitt and Angelina Jolie.
0: Yes, good one. All right, question three. Robert Pattinson played...
2: Lucy, Twilight.
3: Oh. No, Nikki, Edward Cullen.
0: No, what creature did he play?
3: Nikki,
0: that was Nikki, yeah. Well done.
3: Thank God.
0: Listen to the question. All right, question four. Nikki, if you get this right, you are the winner.
3: Feels good to be
0: I'm getting
3: again.
0: The finger right now for everyone at home. All right, which singer's VMA speech was interrupted by Kanye West?
2: Lucy.
0: Yes.
2: Taylor Swift.
0: Yes, that's correct. Okay.
2: To all.
0: Question five. Whoever gets this right is the winner. Which socialite became the famous for the catchphrase, that's hot?
2: Lucy!
3: Oh,
2: Paris Hilton.
3: For God's sakes.
2: You gave me a fright.
3: Why, when you said your name and I therefore couldn't say my buzzer.
2: Oh, well, babe, you lost. Take it.
0: You came back. Well done.

0: 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More of Lucy and Nikki right after this.
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2: Ooh, ooh, ooh.
0: All right.
2: Ooh, do, do, do, do. Chocolate. We've just done so much radio.

0: lie, but now I think people are like, I'm Ron Burgundy.
1: I'm Ron Burgundy. And what are you toasting to this weekend, Luz? Because this is what this segment is all about.
0: I'm toasting to health, wealth. That's it.
1: I think your health is your wealth.
0: Write that down, girl. Put that on a t-shirt, as they say.
1: 100%. I'm going to toast to all the people that don't have any plans this weekend. Try and stay off your phone, otherwise you might end up in some spooky TikTok algorithm like Luce was discussing earlier.
0: Horse girl, hoove girl.
1: People that wear hooves as shoes, you got to watch out for that on the algorithm. So yeah, toasting to them. What about you, Shiny B?
0: I wonder what the hoove crew are on a Saturday.
1: At the tractor.
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1: Bye.
0: Bye now.
4: 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LUCYNIKKI. 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
7: Hey there, I'm Brett Thomas. The heartbroken family of Kumunjai Little Baby continue to call for calm in Alice Springs. More police are on their way to the Top End, forced to use tear gas and rubber bullets after a large crowd gathered outside the hospital where her alleged murderer is being treated. NT Chief Minister Leah Finocchiaro telling Seven she expects charges to be laid today.
8: I think Territorians and Australians who are incredibly invested in this outcome would expect to see the police make a move today.
7: The Energy Minister has given another update on Australia's fuel reserves.
9: We have 43 days worth of petrol, 33 days worth of diesel and 28 days worth of jet fuel.
7: Chris Bowen revealing Australia's received 92 shiploads of fuel in the past month. It comes as Donald Trump says he'd prefer not to blast the hell out of Iran, but he's not satisfied with their latest proposal to end the war. And after a hot end to April, rain, gusty winds and thunderstorms are expected to roll through southern parts of the country, starting with WA today and South Australia from tomorrow.
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7: An instant classic at Adelaide Oval last night. The Crows pipped the Power by 1 point as Braden Cook etched his name into showdown history with the winning goal.
11: Finds a teammate from half forward. Can they kick a goal, Adelaide? Yes.
7: The call and the excitement there on Triple M. The showdown medal went to tackle machine Sam Berry with 29 disposals and 19 tackles, while in the other match last night, the Dockers downed the Dogs by 2 goals.
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12: Today on the Limestone Coast, windy with rain increasing and a top of 26. Tonight down to 10 and tomorrow showers with a high of 18. 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

0: hit music station. There's so many amazing remixes doing the rounds at the moment. Like that from the noughties, a little Melky, Just the Way You Are. How about I take you to the 90s, to a dance floor. When the EDM drops, it just takes you to another place. Faithless Insomnia has been remixed by the amazing BB Rexha. Just you wait for this to drop in 15 minutes. I'm going to get you dancing, I promise. 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
3: 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Like, it's just amazing. I don't have to wake up in the middle of the night going, oh, where am I going to find the money for this? Where am I going to find the money for that? It's absolutely just going to set me up and just take that stress away. So I really, really, really, really appreciate it.
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0: 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He hit the stage at Coachella. It's an amazing one this year with Bieber singing along to his younger self on YouTube. 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
13: Hey there, I'm Brett Thomas. Donald Trump has rejected Iran's latest proposal to end the war. The US president will need to seek congressional approval to resume a bombing raid, though, but it doesn't sound like that will deter him.
14: Do we want to go and just blast the hell out of him and finish him forever, or do we want to try and make a deal? I mean, those are the options.
15: Do you want to go blast the hell out of him?
14: I prefer not. On a human basis, I prefer not, but that's the option.
13: Despite there being no end in sight, Australia's fuel reserves remain strong, according to the Energy Minister. Chris Bowen's expecting no disruption to supply this month.
16: I can also tell you that we have 4 billion litres of fuel locked in and contracted to be delivered to Australia over the next 4 weeks.
13: Another test for One Nation's resurgence in the Nepean by-election in Victoria today. It's a race between Pauline Hanson's party and Liberal. Labor isn't contesting the seat. And charges are expected to be laid today for the alleged murder of five-year-old girl Kumanjai Little Baby that sparked riots in Alice Springs.
17: No one chooses diabetes, but it takes just 1 minute to check your risk. Visit the Diabetes Australia website and complete the Type 2 Diabetes Risk Calculator today.
13: Braden Cooks fulfilled every childhood boy or girl's footy dream, nailing the match-winning goal for the Crows against the Power last night.
18: Yeah, probably the best game of my life. Pretty special. I mean, like I said earlier, to be a Crows supporter, you grow up

0: just dreaming of moments like that. So, yeah, pretty cool.
1: The winger speaking to Triple M last night. His goal secured a one-point win for Adelaide, while the Dogs admit Marcus Bontempelli may need to be rested as he limped through the Dogs' two-goal loss to Frio. The skipper still snared two goals of his own among 33 disposals.
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3: Today on the Limestone Coast, windy with rain increasing and a top of 26. Tonight down to 10 and tomorrow showers with a high of 18. 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
0: How you doing? My name is Ellie Angel. 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
0: 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All weekend, we give away winning code words. 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
13: Hey there, I'm Brett Thomas. The federal government continues to call for an end to the war with Iran after Donald Trump rejected the latest peace proposal overnight.
14: It would be good if this situation is resolved for the world. As soon as it's resolved, the world economy can get back to more normal levels. It won't happen overnight. Even if the Straits of Hormuz open tonight, there would still be impacts on supply chains.
13: Energy Minister Chris Bowen also delivered another fuel update. There's currently 43 days worth of petrol reserves, 33 of diesel and 22 days of jet fuel. Waiting for charges to be laid against a 47-year-old man accused of murdering 5-year-old Kumanjai little baby that sparked riots in Alice Springs. The NT Chief Minister Leah Fenocchiaro telling Seven she doesn't want it to overshadow the help given to find the missing girl's body.
15: That riotous behaviour does not define the incredible community support and coming together that we saw over the last week.
13: And voting is underway in the Victorian seat of Nepean. With Labor not contesting, it's a big test for One Nation.
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13: Frio coach Justin Longmuir has revealed he told his players beware the wounded bulldog before last night's 2-goal win. A slow start almost cost the Dockers against a dog side without several of their best. Longmuir says he knew their opposition wouldn't be pushovers.
17: Felt like a danger game and tried to make him really aware of the intensity and the desperation that

0: that the Dogs were going to play at.
1: While Adelaide's still crowing about the finish to last night's showdown, Braden Cook's goal, the match winner, in a one-point win over the Power at Adelaide Oval.
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3: Cloud increasing for the rest of today on the Limestone Coast. Tonight down to 19 and tomorrow windy with rain with a high of 26. 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
1: 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Anyone else?
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2: 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Oh, I did hear some banging. 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
3: 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That's when I knew that your heart was scarring. Friends to lovers need a part to star in. Like, wait, babe, let me

0: 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The manifestation is real. 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
0: Now, you've got to keep on listening all weekend because we've got the biggest and easiest cash competition for you to get on the winner's list. Amber is on there, $10,000 richer. And

0: Now, you've got to keep on listening all weekend because we've got the biggest and easiest cash competition for you to get on the winners list. Amber is on there, $10,000 richer, and this is like the first time you've won something?
1: Never in my life. No. That's why I couldn't believe it was happening to me. I won a My Little Pony when I was about 7 years old in a colouring in competition. That's all I've ever won. 10K's heaps better.
0: Uh-huh. It is your share in $100,000. And your next chance to win is from 1 o'clock when I give away another code word. 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Life would be pretty good if you do win this. And do you know how you can change your life? 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So get ready to bend it like Bedshed with all Tempur mattresses and adjustable bases at half price. How good? 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
0: Andy Lee, good morning.
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10: Hey there, I'm Brett Thomas. Details of Iran's latest peace proposal haven't been released publicly, but Donald Trump says there are parts of it he can't accept.
11: Right now we have negotiations going on. They're not getting there. They are very disjointed. They're extremely disjointed. They're not able to get along with each other as leaders. They don't know who the leader is. Their military has been defeated.
10: The rejection comes as the energy minister delivered another fuel update. While supply remains steady, Chris Bowen isn't ruling out more support for truckies struggling with soaring diesel prices.
12: We will always consider what further actions are necessary to provide businesses with support through this very difficult period.
10: And Aussies are also likely to start paying more for cosmetics like lipstick and moisturisers due to the blockade in the Strait of Hormuz. And the Northern Territory Chief Minister expects to see charges laid today following the alleged murder of a 5-year-old girl near Alice Springs.

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1: The Lions and Bombers clash is just underway at Marvel Stadium. Young big man Cody Curtin is making his debut for Brisbane. Co-captain Hugh McCluggage telling us it's a great effort to break into a strong side.
2: He was actually probably nearly in line to play in our first game and then had a little injury, but he's a big boy. He competes in the air, on the ground as well. Brother of Dan, obviously, seeing what he's done. So we're really excited.
1: And his older brother, Dan, mentioned there, was in the Crows side last night to beat the Power by a point in a nail-biting showdown at Adelaide Oval.
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3: Cloud increasing for the rest of today on the Limestone Coast. Tonight down to 19 and tomorrow windy with rain with a high of 26. 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

0: 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Things on my 2026 bingo card I didn't have. Madonna dropping a new album in July.
1: I feel like I have a lot of important messages that I would like to get across. The more records I sell, the more money I make. And the more money I make, the more I can help other people.
0: Confessions 2 is coming out. It's the iconic sequel to Confessions on a Dance Floor. Big dance pop, disco energy. The first song off it is her duet with Sabrina Carpenter. 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
1: I rocked up at the Vince household last night and he wouldn't let me in. 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
1: 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Let me back in.
2: Yes, you did. And that's the last you'll ever be there. Oh, I did hear some banging. Was that you?
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0: 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They got on stage together at Coachella. They like the sound of each other. Thought, Madonna, how about we release a song together, and I'm here for it. I got something I want to talk about. That is Bring Your Love.
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0: How you doing? My name is Ellie Angel and we are sharing around the cash with $100,000 up for grabs and hoping to get her share as a vet to put this towards a big wedding. First person you call if you'd won.
2: I call my partner. I'll say, guess what? We're 10 grand richer.
0: Yeah, and I think there'll be a moment of him going, no.
2: Yeah, he'll be like, are you serious? Yep, that's serious.
0: Yeah, and then you show him the screenshot of 10 grand.
2: The debit as well going straight towards the wedding.
0: I was going to say, come on, a little bit of treating for you, a little pampering for the bride-to-be maybe.
2: Yeah, I could get a facial or something like that. That'd be nice.
0: Let's make it happen. It is the biggest and easiest cash competition where you just keep in listening. 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

0: time to continue the non-stop music next with a hit that was inspired by a pet kangaroo. I'm being serious. Miranda Lambert, a singer-songwriter, was over in Texas working with Ella Langley.
1: She was telling me the story about how she got pulled over once. She had a kangaroo in the passenger seat, dog in the back, and said she got pulled over. And the kangaroo ended up getting her out of a ticket. But she's like, of course, I had Texas plates on, too. And I went, well, she's from Texas, I can tell.
0: Now whenever you hear Trues in Texas, you're going to think of a little baby kangaroo. Let's play that next.
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1: 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Anyone else?
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0: 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Let me back in.
1: 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And that's the last you'll ever be there. Oh. Oh, I did hear some banging. Was that you?
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0: 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Like, the toilet was at the top, but it just keeps on coming.
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22: 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Yeah, coming up, the Hot Hits Hot 20 from 5 o'clock, but no Lauren this week. Who are you?
23: I'm Sam Fisher.
22: Yeah, Sam Fisher, baby! On tour with Guy Sebastian at the moment. He's coming in to co-host the entire show. What do you think's going to be number one?
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1: I rocked up at the Vince household last night and he wouldn't let me in. Anyone else?
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1: 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Let me back in.
2: 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Oh, I did hear some banging. 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

0: 26, and I've got to say, to see Madonna back on stage, absolutely huge. She's got a new album, Confessions 2, dropping July, the very first single off it. Is her teaming up with some Savvy C. It's called Bring Your Love, and it is fat disco beat Madonna, like we loved in the noughties. 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
1: Yo, it's Teddy Swims, man. 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
2: Hello there. My name is Ellie Angel, and this is a competition you want to take part in, all right? We've got your share in $100,000. And already on the winner's list is Abby. 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
3: Between mine and his salaries and, like, the house, all, like, costs of living and stuff, it really helps save and put it towards that wedding. Now I can get a better, fancier dress. 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
2: 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LISTNR. We give out winning code words. 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

0: 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Hot 20. Now, normally it's Nick and Lauren. No Lauren this week. So, Nick, we've got a very special co-host, singer-songwriter Sam Fisher. Set to be a whole bunch of fun. It's next.
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7: 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Australia's immigration system is broken. The numbers are too high and the standards are too low. Albo has brought in a record 1.4 million people in 3.5 years, putting pressure on housing and essential services. Australians can see the country they love changing for the worse. That's why the Coalition has announced a migration policy with Australian values at its heart, putting Australian values first, stopping system abuse and showing a red light to radicals.
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13: G'day there, it's Mike Humphrey with you. Donald Trump says he's not happy with Iran's latest peace proposal.
14: Right now we have negotiations going on. They're not getting there. They are very disjointed. They're extremely disjointed. They're not able to get along with each other as leaders.
13: The US president there criticizing Tehran's leadership. Meanwhile, Australia's $12 billion cosmetics industry could see a surge in prices due to the ongoing war. Petrochemical derivatives from crude oil, the main ingredients for products such as lipstick. Australians spend over $450 on cosmetics each year, with experts warning of a price hike in a matter of months. And polls open for one more hour in the Victorian state seat of Nepean, the by-election forced on by the resignation of Liberal MP and former tennis star Sam Groff. Labor not contesting the seat, with the vote seen as a major test for the Liberals. Pauline Hanson's One Nation campaigning hard. Victoria's statewide poll now just 6 months away.
15: No one chooses diabetes, but it takes just 1 minute to check your risk. Visit the Diabetes Australia website and complete the Type 2 Diabetes Risk Calculator today.
13: Brisbane have cruised to a 64-point win over Essendon at Marvel Stadium. Lions young gun Logan Morris top scoring with 4 goals, with the scores ending 143-79. Brisbane utility and former bomber Sam Draper telling Fox Sports the lead-up to playing his old club was a bit of a roller coaster.
16: Had a whole range of emotions today for me, but really proud the boys put it together for 4 quarters. I'm still mates with a lot of boys, and I really wish them all the best.
13: Meanwhile, the Saints dealt another blow, with forward Max King injured in the VFL.
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6: Cloud increasing for the rest of today on the Limestone Coast. Tonight down to 19, and tomorrow windy with rain with a high of 26. And listener knows what Aussie ears want to hear. 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
3: Oh yes, welcome to the Hot Hits Hot 20, the 20 biggest hits of the week. We are ready to go, but normally alongside me is my dear friend Lauren Barry, who's here with me every night. She's not here, and I looked all around the building, and I was like, oh, can't find anyone to do the show with. Then I went to every artist in Australia. No one was available. And then Sam Fisher just happened to be walking around the building.
4: Hello.
5: What's up? Sam Fisher was walking around the building and he will say yes to literally anything.
3: He will.
5: Said, if you won't play my music on the radio, I will be on there, okay? I'll play it myself.
3: The opening of an envelope. Sam 100%. Fisher will be appearing at. Sam is in the country at the moment. The Guy Sebastian shows. Mm-hmm. You are the opening act for them. And the spectacular opening act. And you're featuring the Guy component of it as well.
5: I do. Yes. No, it has been an incredible tour. I will say, our first show was in Newcastle, and I wasn't aware that Archie, his 12-year-old son, who was then 11, would get up and blow the socks off of everyone there. And so I really didn't realize I was first of three. That wasn't in my contract, Guy. But I'm happy to be first of three. What a talent.
3: I have really been enjoying the everyone saying, like, it's really nice of Archie to let Guy up at his show.
5: And you know what? It is. It's really nice of Archie to let me up. Like, I'm the dregs of this tour.
3: He did not need to do that.
5: No, he did not.
3: But that's the charitable 12-year-old that he is.
5: And thank God he's so charitable, because I need all the charity I can get at this point.
3: We are going to unpack everything that's happening for Sam at the moment very soon, but we have 20 of the hottest hits in the world ready to play. I'm going to play you a few that are trending towards the number one spot, and I want your thoughts. Somba, Homewrecker.
5: Banger.
3: Such a good song.
5: Such a good song.
3: Bebe Rexha.
5: Come on.
3: Having another moment.
5: Hit the dance floor, as she does. She you know what? Every couple of years, you'll find Bebe.
3: Absolutely. And she will find a dance song, and she will put her stamp
5: will.
3: On it. That could be your number one, or it could be last week's, which
5: That's
3: was
5: nice.
3: Olivia Rodrigo and Drop Dead.
5: Of course it was.
3: The best songwriting I've heard in so long.
5: It's about to be a generational run. Yeah. I just know it. She's so cool.
3: This album.
5: Yeah, like, and honestly, dream blunt rotation.
3: And you're living in the UK. You're living in the UK now.
5: Can
3: she's
5: I say
3: like
5: that?
3: Taking this. Yeah, you've said it already. We're live, baby.
5: Hello.
3: She's taking this UK inspiration, and like it just feels like it's less Americanized. And
5: you know what? I moved to the UK like 2 years ago, and I get it.
3: Yeah,
5: me and Liv.
3: You and Liv.
5: Close
3: you
5: personal
3: and Libby.
5: Friend of mine, Liv.
3: Let's play her right now. Drop Dead was your number one last week. It could do it again. It's the Hot Hits Hot 20 with Nick and Sam Fisher.
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0: Dead.
1: Last week's number one, it is Olivia Rodrigo and Drop Dead. We are into the countdown.
2: The numbers are dropping. The hits are climbing. The hot hits, hot 20.
1: We kick off with your number 20 this week from the brand new album that just dropped. It is Noah Kahan and The Great Divide on the Hot Hits, Hot 20.
0: Number 20.

0: Warren and Fever Dream, number 18. It's the Hot Hits Hot 20.
1: Banger.
0: It is Nick Kelly, and that voice you just heard is the one and only Sam Fisher. Have you had anything to do with Alex Warren so far? I feel like you guys are from similar ilk.
1: You know what? I wish, but I will say my drummer, Tim, love him. He's playing for Alex Warren right now. That's my singular degree of separation.
0: I feel like you're at the point in your career and life, though, where you've got a singular degree to kind of everyone.
1: Yeah.
0: You've been surrounded by all these divas.
1: Yeah, you know what? Everyone has a singular degree to everyone. Do you know what I mean?
0: It's so true.
1: Do you know what I mean? We're all like people of this world. We're essentially all from like one singular cell.
0: That's
1: anyway,
0: so true. Okay. We could get so into that, but we've got to talk about gossip.
2: Straight to the source. Hot. Off the press. The Hot Hits with Nick and Lauren.
0: All right, Sam Fisher, there's another countdown on Taylor Swift's website.
1: Yes, I've seen it.
0: Yeah, so the last ones were for like the vinyl drops and like her announcing the album and all that stuff. This one is, it's going to drop tomorrow at some point.
1: Okay.
0: And people are suggesting it might be something to do with Toy Story 5.
1: Oh.
0: So if you look on the countdown, it's all like clouds in the background.
1: Yeah.
0: And they look very similar to the Toy Story universe.
1: Now, is it going to be an original or is she covering You Got a Friend in Me? You know what I mean?
0: Keep going.
1: You got a friend in me. I'm Taylor Swift.
0: Perfectly done. I'm kind of hoping it's both. What if we get an original and a cover?
1: A big day. I will say, have you seen all these artists moving their album release dates?
0: I certainly have.
1: I just feel like that only happens when the big mama's coming through.
0: I noticed this week.
1: I'm just saying.
0: Was it May?

0: Maisie Peters moved her album back.
1: Bless her. Honestly, Maisie can put out an album whenever she wants, and it'll go absolutely bananas because she's a queen. She's amazing.
2: Singularly talented.
1: But I did see that. And to be fair, Maisie, I think, is the biggest Swiftie I know.
2: Yeah,
1: so
2: exactly.
1: Maybe she did it so that she could have a moment with Taylor's new whatever it
0: is. I don't think I'm ready for a new Taylor Swift album. I just don't think it's been enough time.
1: Yeah. There's just, way? I mean... Oh.
0: When did we get Tortured Poets? Like...
1: I genuinely don't remember. I feel like...
0: Not Tortured Poets. When was the... What was the most
1: Torture
0: recent one?
1: Wasn't it Tortured Poets?
0: No, Tortured Poets.
1: Oh, Life of a Showgirl.
0: Life of a Showgirl.
1: Life of a Showgirl.
0: Was that like December?
1: Was that December?
0: I think it was December.
1: It has been a long year of a week. but we're in May. So yeah, maybe. Was it December?
2: I don't know.
1: Whatever. Anyway, if there's another one, good on her. If not, I don't know. I don't know.
0: Sam Fish is spitting truths. Someone we do know an album is coming from, Ariana Grande. That got announced this week. So Pedal. July 31st, it's coming out. Have you got any thoughts on what you think it's going to sound like at this stage, knowing what she's done, knowing what she does?
1: Oh, I mean, she's going heavy with this like movie reference situation, right?
0: That's
1: Eternal Sunshine, Spotless Mind, now Pedal.
0: Yep.
1: Is that the title of a movie, Pedal? I just thought it would.
0: It feels like a title of a movie.
1: Yeah, it's given title of a movie.
0: it's giving A24.
1: Part of me wants it to go back to like Dangerous Woman era.
2: Yeah, me too.
1: And give me some of that. Give me some of those background arrangements. Give me some of the harmonies. Yeah, give me some of that. That was me trying to do whistle tone. Didn't really come out. Sorry.
0: What's your vocal range?
1: Not whistle high.
0: it's relatively decent. It's just not sitting in a Mariah Ariana
1: it's not up
0: level.
1: There. But no, you know, part of me, like, I know that she writes everything, she arranges everything, but part of me wants her to, like, go back in with, like, Victoria Monet and Taylor Park.
0: Yes!
1: She did, like, Next, Thank You, Next, and all that. Like, I kind of want that back.
2: I feel like we're going to get happy music. She says it's about, like, breaking through the cracks of the darkness.
1: And maybe it's a little break free, though.
0: Oh, my God. That's what I thought. It could be like an edgy dance
1: album.
0: Do
1: you know what I mean?
0: I'm ready for it.
1: I'm very excited for the Ariana album. That's, obsessed. She's good.
0: 31st of July. Now, something you don't have to wait for. Devil Wears Prada is out.
1: Sick.
0: Devil Wears Prada 2.
1: Yeah.
0: I keep feeling like there's going to be something very dramatic happen because everyone keeps being like, oh, I don't want to spoil it for you.
1: Oh.
0: And I'm not ready for that.
1: What, about the movie? In the movie?
0: Yeah, I'm like worried like Miranda dies or something.
1: What if Miranda dies?
0: I don't want Miranda to die because that means like the beginning of Meryl Streep playing death characters and that means the beginning of like her death.
1: Whoa! you heard it here first. Meryl Streep has died.
0: Not manifesting this. Just saying it's possible.
1: No. You know what? I love Devil Wears Prada 1. Like, it's my plane movie. Like,
0: yes.
1: When I want time to pass on a plane, on a flight, I put on Devil Wears Prada. I'm just loving all the Meryl content.
0: Yeah.
1: Turns out, she's kooky. Again, Dream Blunt Rotation. Come on in. Her and Anna Wintour. But for real, I just think I'm excited for it.
0: Yeah.
1: There's been a lot of, like, press and leaks and celebrity
0: written. Because they filmed it on the streets of New York.
1: Yeah.
0: That's why there's so many leaks, because everyone's able to take photos and stuff. Very excited about it. Heaps of good music in it, too. Gaga's obviously got a couple of tunes. And this, we're about to play, is Sienna Spyro. And
1: what
0: her new
1: voice.
0: Song. Incredible voice.
1: She kills me.
0: Switching it up a bit with Material Love on the Hot Hits Hot 20. Nick Kelly and Sam Fisher's in Ballora.

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3: 5'6", pick up sticks, fell in love with the biggest dick.
1: I so badly wanted to get back in the studio, and the only way to get back there is to have something to do. I was not leaving that apartment with something half-hearted or half-cooked. When I start and I see it working, I sort of vibe off that. I'm like, when I get one song in the bank, it's like, I can do that again.
2: 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The

0: It's the Hot Hits Hot 20. At number 16, it is Amy Shark and The Biggest Ick. And Sam Fisher is co-hosting the show this week. You and Amy Shark will have met along the journey, right?
1: Yeah, we actually put out a song together.
0: Famously so.
1: Nick Kelly, I'm pretty sure you played. Wow. Amy, never come here. Amy, stand solidarity. You know what? I'm out of here.
0: I'm literally going to Fiji with Amy in a few weeks.
1: Whoa, let her know.
0: I have no idea what. That's right.
1: No, we put out a song called High On You.
0: Yeah, you didn't. It sounded like this.
1: Wow, you're quick with that. I get high on you. Hey.
0: So gorgeous.
1: You know what? It was a beautiful time, and doing promo with Amy was super fun, and we got to perform it on Australian Idol. Amy's the homie.
0: She's one of the funniest, most down-to-earth people in this business.
1: She's so cool.
0: It's you and her. That's wild.
1: That's us. You know what? It's me. It's not Amy. Come on. Let's be real.
0: You rubbed off on her beautifully.
1: Just kidding. Amy's the best.
0: How is life for you, my friend?
1: Life's pretty good. Life is, like, way better than it's been in, like, a long time.
0: You have a lightness to you.
1: Thank you so much. No, you know what? I moved to the UK. I'm in a whole different era. I'm doing my thing. I've written an album.
0: Yeah.
1: Yeah. Things are really good.
0: This makes me so happy. Not everyone would synonymate. I've just made that word up, but you get what I mean.
1: I love synonymate.
0: Not everyone would synonymate London with a renewed sense of happiness.
1: But they'd be wrong. London needs a better PR person.
0: I agree.
1: Do you know what I mean? Like, it's actually phenomenal. Yeah, the weather is pretty bad.
0: But culture is incredible.
1: Vibes are high.
0: Yes.
1: Vibes are high. Like, pub culture is great.
0: I love the pub.
1: The pub is fantastic.
0: The British pub in particular. I love the pub. 100%.
1: It's so good. It's just been amazing. And, like, we have really good friends there. And, like, turns out, like, life hack, get some good friends.
0: No.
1: Yeah.
0: Really?
1: You can move anywhere with a good crew. But no, it's been awesome. And I'm just like, I have a whole new team. I've got a whole new situation. I'm an independent artist now. And like, I mean, life's good. I'm on tour with Guy Sebastian. I'm coming back in August for my own shows. Go buy tickets.
0: Mosh Ticks, did you say?
1: Mosh Ticks, I did say.
0: Search Sam Fisher Mosh Ticks and you'll see it pop up.
1: Yeah, you will.
0: This is really cool though. Let's talk about Guy for a second.
1: Yes.
0: Because obviously you two have had a beautiful relationship that's gone on for a number of years
1: yes.
0: now.
1: He essentially is adopting me.
0: And I love that for you.
1: Yeah.
0: It's you and Archie. He's got
1: Against each other.
0: He's got another kid, doesn't he?
1: Yeah, Huddy.
0: Huddy, of course, Huddy.
1: Like, he's a model. He's like going to be an AFL star.
0: Jesus Christ.
1: Like, the kid is amazing. And he's so chill. He's very fashionable as well.
0: Of course he is. Because I realized this last night. I think Guy Sebastian is the best styled artist in Australia, at least from a male perspective.
1: I would agree.
0: Yeah.
1: And which is why I'm stealing his stylist, Dale.
0: Dale McKee. Is that McKee? Dale McKee?
1: Yeah, it's Dale McKee.
0: Oh my god, that makes so
1: Listen,
0: much sense.
1: Listen, Dale does me, he does Amy Shark, he does Guy Sebastian. He's just the best.
0: That makes
1: honestly.
0: So much
1: his
0: sense.
1: His taste is crazy, but Guy knows what he wants.
0: Yeah.
1: That's what I'll say.
0: Yeah.
1: And also, like, Jules is so styling as well. The whole family. Honestly, they make me sick.
0: Yeah, they make me sick,
1: too. I love them so much.
0: All of you people make me sick. But I got to see you at one of the Sydney shows on Thursday night.
1: Yeah.
0: Up there with Guy. I missed your set, though, which I feel really bad about.
1: This is crazy. I can't even believe I came in this morning.
0: I ran into your agent as I was getting there. And she's like, are you just arriving? And
1: Wait.
0: I was like,
1: go on, Casey. Get him.
0: She gets me every
1: you know
0: time.
1: What? That's okay. You know what? It's really cool that I get to come back out and sing Antidote with Guy.
0: Yeah.
1: Because, yeah, like, it allows people to see me again.
0: Dude, let's just listen to a bit of that song for a second. Come on now.
1: Come on.
0: I think I said the words, come on now, about 25 times at the show.
1: Isn't his show ridiculous?
0: It's like church.
1: It is church.
0: It's like church.
1: He's got 1,000 singers on stage.
0: Yeah.
1: His band is killing. But the visuals.
0: Yeah.
1: The lighting.
0: Yeah.
1: It's sick.
0: There's so many more shows still to come as well.
1: It's amazing,
0: that's
1: honestly.
0: That's why you're here now, because we want people to go and see you with Guy, and then we want people to go and see you on your headline shows as well.
1: Yes, would love that.
0: And musically, I reckon we're going to come back in a second. I want to know what's coming up for you musically, because I feel like some surprises around the corner.
1: Oh,
0: let's play
1: the
0: song that started it all for you now, though. This is This City.
1: Woo-hoo.
0: I mean, it sort of started it all. You've been doing it for years and years before.
1: You can say it started it all.
0: That's the Hot Hits. Hot 20, Sam Fisher.

0: It is the Hot Hits Hot 20 at number 14. Harry Styles and American Girls. And Sam Fisher is co-hosting the show this week. My illustrious co-host.
1: Illustrious, industrious, whatever it is you wanna say.
0: We've just been talking about what you're doing back in Australia. You're here for like 2 months straight doing shows with Guy. You're going to be back here in August with your own shows as well. But I feel like when you're in an era where there's lots going on from a live perspective, we need some new music to match that shit as well.
1: Well, then I guess I better give you some new music.
0: Tell us, when is it coming? What is it coming? What is coming? What are you allowed to say?
1: It's coming on Mate Day, May 8th, which is literally next week, which is wild. A week from today, it's coming. It's called
0: Crazy.
1: It's a song called A Heart Doesn't Hurt Itself.
0: Mm-hmm.
1: And it, I think, is like really like the most beautiful song I've written, I think, ever. I've been performing it on tour. I've been like doing like on the road marketing, you know what I mean? Like testing it out to live people instead of TikTok.
0: So
1: and the feedback has been beautiful, and I love performing it, and it's kind of like the heartbreak of hindsight, and it gives a good like synopsis of what the next project's going to be like.
0: Amazing.
1: Yeah.
0: I want to go back to what you just said, the heartbreak of hindsight.
1: Yeah.
0: That is so real.
1: Thanks.
0: I think about my last relationship often in that exact framing.
1: Yeah.
0: Heartbreaking hindsight, knowing that what you did wrong in that relationship, you can never change.
1: Yeah.
0: Like how
1: and you just kind of have to live with it.
0: Yeah.
1: And now you're a different person from the person you were in it. And looking back on it is sometimes a little embarrassing and very confronting. But ultimately, I guess you got to look back to go better, go forward better. Quote that, put that on a t-shirt, print it. Come on. Fax it out.
0: You're putting that in you put that in cursive writing on the back of the album.
1: Oh my God. But for real, like what you just said is really like everything A Heart Doesn't Hurt Itself is about.
0: Wow.
1: So
0: okay. Well, I can't wait to be sucker punched from today. And then obviously, if there's a record coming, is it all kind of in the same like lyrical vein? Like are we talking that kind of stuff, that kind of truth?
1: Yeah. You know what? I am like in this moment thinking, because truly, the album is not done.
0: Right.
1: Like, all the songs are written, the album is not produced, but it is coming.
0: Okay.
1: And I think top of next year will be when the full album comes, but people are going to get a lot of music before the end of the year, which is really exciting. And it doesn't have a title, but now I'm thinking of calling it The Heartbreak of Hindsight.
0: Honestly, that...
1: It's pretty good.
0: Yeah,
1: you heard it here
0: that
1: first.
0: That works.
1: Heartbreak of Hindsight coming January 27th.
0: We also haven't spoken since you started talking about your sexuality.
1: Yeah,
0: congratulations on being a bisexual.
1: Thank you. I'm a bisexual, man.
0: Yay!
1: I love it.
0: I was very happy to see you talking about this.
1: Thanks, mate.
0: And it can be a hard thing when you are, you know, a sort of male heartthrob of an Australian artist.
1: Thank you so much.
0: The female gaze.
1: Yes.
0: And then you go for the gaze also.
1: You know, I'm a bisexual man in a heterosexual marriage, and I love my wife and she loves me as me, and we have a really great time together. And you know, it was interesting, it was like unbeknownst to the public, I guess, how I was. And I was in a situation like a couple weeks ago where I was talking to someone who has a completely different set of beliefs to me, and I was talking about my sexuality, and they said, well, if you're bisexual, aren't you just gay? And I was like, listen to what you just said. So I think it's just about it's openness. It's realizing that someone else's sexuality does not affect you in any way.
0: Mm-hmm.
1: I'm happy with who I am, and that's all that really matters. And I hope that, like, I don't know. Look, I'm not trying to be like a beacon of inspiration, but like, why not be open? It's so boring being closed often. Everything is better on the other side of it.
0: I love that so much because I really resonate with that thought that person had. I was in that room right there when I was about 18 years old and told someone that I was bisexual, and I immediately went, well, it's just a slippery slope to gay. And I kind of did sort of identify that way for a while. It's only been the last few years that I'm like, no, I'm not, like, it's not 100% either.
1: Yeah.
0: Like, it's a fluid thing.
1: Oh, I love it, yeah. I would say it's that, like, it's fluid.
0: Yeah.
1: I don't know. If people want to put a label on it, fine.
0: I don't care.
1: But, like, I'm happy with whatever. As long as people are talking about me, I don't care.
0: Honestly, and that's why she's here. Sam Fisher is here on the Hot Hits Hot 20. We are back to the countdown in just a second.
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0: Let's go. Just telling Sam how much I love that one, number 11.
2: Your fave.
0: That's my favourite on the playlist at the moment.
2: So good.
0: No, it's not. still to come. 10 biggest hits of the night, of the week, really, from your sales, your streams, your socials. It could be Ella Langley.
2: Song.
0: Thank you.
2: The whole world has fallen in love with Ella Langley, and I get it.
0: Lauren Barry, my normal co-host, not a fan.
2: Lauren,
0: and I've been trying to tell her to get on board.
2: And that's why you're not here, and I am Lauren.
0: Choosing Texas is in the top 10. Where is it? You will find out. Lady Gaga there as well. With Dochi from the Devil Wears Prada soundtrack.
2: Nuts.
0: The dance floor's back, baby.
2: Hell yeah. Oh, are you dipping your toe into some drama? Sorry, Oswald. Oh, no, that was my bad. Sorry, today FM. I will never get a job on radio now. No.
0: thank God we're on a 10-second timer and we can put the beep in there.
2: Sorry.
0: We Gucci, baby. they're all coming up, but we've got to do a thing called the Hot Drop next, Sam.
2: Okay.
0: This is the hottest new song of the week. And if you like that Gaga and Dochi song, you wait till you hear Madonna and Sabrina Carpenter coming together.
2: Crazy.
0: Coming up next.
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8: Yep, hottest new song of the week is right here. Sam Fisher is here. We've been co-hosting the show. We've just been talking about this. So Coachella brought up, I think the best surprise of Coachella outside the Bieber stuff.
9: Mm-hmm.
8: Madonna, Sabrina Carpenter.
9: It was pretty fierce.
8: It was amazing.
9: It was very cool.
8: Do you think she was lip syncing?
9: Who?
8: Madonna. I don't.
9: Nah.
8: Everyone thinks on
9: maybe,
8: the internet.
9: Maybe, but no.
8: Perhaps.
9: Probably
8: no.
9: Not. Listen, here's the thing about the modern age. Everyone is going to have a little tune on the mic because everything is filmed all the time.
8: Yeah.
9: I will say, I do not have any tune on my mic. I would never do that. Just kidding. I have done it once and it was very fun.
8: Yeah?
9: Yeah.
8: Like full turned up T-Pain style?
9: No.
8: Okay.
9: No, I wish. My voice is not like that. Like Charlie XCX's voice is a match made in heaven when it comes to autotune. Mine is not. Like,
8: is it because you've got too perfect a voice?
9: It's more like my like wide vibrato. I'm like, and yeah. The tune is like,
8: keep up with how quickly the note moves. Yeah. This is so much fun though. Madonna, Sabrina Carpenter coming together. Bring Your Love is the name of the song. It's from the Confessions on a Dance Floor Part 2 album, 20 years on from the first one.
9: Banger.
8: And it just feels like a Madonna song again. Madonna's back, baby.
9: Go on, Madge.
8: She'll never die.

0: Yeah, you do. The Last Dance World Tour. It's gone right around the world, but it is coming to Australia. Arenas right across the country this September. The tickets are at tickettech.com.au, but I have one final double pass to give away right now. You are a fan. Why, Lynn?
1: Oh, my God. I love them. Like, his songs, like the dance choreo and stuff, and especially Swalla.
0: Swalla, yeah, la, la.
1: Yeah.
0: Do you fancy yourself a bit of a dancer, Lynn?
1: Yes.
0: I love this. How would you like to go and dance on the floor at the show with the Jason Derulo tickets?
1: Oh, my God, yes. I would love that, yes.
0: Free tickets are yours!
1: Oh, my God, thank you so much. Oh!
0: Who are we going to take with you?
1: I've got a friend, like, who's also crazy about Jason, so I'm definitely going to take her.
0: All right, you two go and have the absolute best time seeing Jason Derulo live. Now, we don't stop there, Australia. We give out the tickets to the biggest artists. You want to see the guy who is putting arena show after arena show on, performing these heart-wrenching hits? We've got free tickets to see Noah Kahan. Yeah, you want to win those? We'll have them on our night show all next week from 7 p.m. You've got to register your details, though. Get to thehothits.com.au right now. There's a big Noah Kahan photo sitting there. You tap it, put your deets in. You could be winning your way there with a bestie. Free Noah Kahan tickets on the show next week. The home of the hottest tickets in the country, The Hot Hits with Nick and Lauren. Our Hot 20 continues with Dave and Thames. 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
2: 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That's when I knew that your heart was scarring. Friends to lovers need a part to star in lightweight, babe.

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3: 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Well, this might sound all right. Obviously, paired it in with

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1: How good is that song?
0: A perfect song.
1: It's perfect.
0: Sam Fish is in, filling in for Loz this week.
1: Hey.
0: We're doing this thing.
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0: News that will be shocking to Sam. We love Australian music here at the show.
1: What?
5: Crazy, okay. Right?
6: All right, good to know.
0: Play more of it, losers. Stream the new Sam Fisher single coming out this Friday.
6: Bosch.
0: You know we had him in here?
6: Who, Sam Fisher?
0: No, Boschka. Big John.
6: Oh, you did?
0: Yeah, we had Big John.
6: That's cool.
0: It was like our first non-musical guest. We had like 100 artists in, and then we just had Big John in because we wanted to meet him.
6: I love that you said, you know we had him in here. I said, Sam Fisher, and you go, no, Big John. I said, yeah, cool.
0: I'd never heard of Sam Fisher.
6: Isn't that?
0: Right across his work.
6: He's just the guy who sings the city. Anyway.
0: Lucas Schreiner remix. I want to get you across this artist, Charlotte McInnes. This is her first single from an amazing EP that's coming in June. Now, she grew up in Albany in WA.
6: Gone.
0: And then she was in Melbourne for a bit, I think. And now she's in Sydney. And she's also in the new movie, The Deb, starring Rebel Wilson.
6: All right.
0: Yeah, you may have heard her name rolling around. Yes.
6: Whoa.
0: May have heard her name rolling around, but the song is amazing. I just played you a little bit of it. Your thoughts?
6: Yes. Vocals going crazy.
0: Yeah.
6: And what a time to drop, Charlotte. I see you.
0: I see
6: Proud
0: you.
6: Of you.
0: We
6: Run
0: respect
6: with it.
0: You. Celestial is on. Charlotte McInnes is her name. It's the Hot Hits Hot 20. We're back to the 5 biggest hits.

0: Bella Kay. I love it, I love it, I love it. Number four this week in the Hot Hits Hot 20. That's Sam Fisher singing along to it. Do you know much about her, Bella Kay?
1: You know what? I was introduced to I Love It, I Love It, I Love It only like a month ago.
0: Yeah?
1: And boy, she's good. Her writing is sick.
0: Well, that's the thing. I like when a new artist can break through just by writing a very good song.
1: Yeah, it's a very good song.
0: Yeah.
1: Yeah.
0: And you don't need anything more than that. That's kind of what happened for you, right?
1: Yes. It's just a very, very good song, you know? I feel like I read a good song.
0: Yeah.
1: And then I put it out and the world didn't take note for like 14 months. But that's okay.
0: It's very true. What's the song you think should have been a hit of yours? Because you've had a number. But what's the song that didn't make it to the top that you thought should have done that?
1: Oh, every single song I've ever put out. No. I mean, I wish that Carry It Well had had a bigger moment. Just because I think it's great. But Kelly Clarkson covered it, so really, that's all I need in my life.
0: Honestly, what else do you
1: need? I feel like I've completed music now.
0: She's been amazing with covering Australian artist songs on her show. Like, I remember she did Angie McMahon once, and it was like, Angie hadn't even really broken here, and Kelly Clarkson's all over it.
1: Oh, yeah. Oh, she's on top of it. Also, just a quick inside tea is that we don't get told when it's happening.
0: Really?
1: Yeah. Like, we get told that, like, the show wants to use the song, but it was like I landed off of a flight, and my phone was blowing up, and then my wife texted me a video that her mum had taken of Kelly Clarkson covering Carry It Well.
0: Just on the TV.
1: Yeah, and I got my guitarist, Martin, to film me watching it, because obviously, and I was losing my mind at baggage claim.
0: Where everyone's already losing their mind.
1: 100%.
0: You're double losing it.
1: Oh my God, people are probably looking at me like, this insufferable loser, what is he doing? Turns out, having the biggest moment of my life.
0: I love this for you so much. She is like the magnum opus, isn't she?
1: She's just the best singer alive.
0: Yeah, and the sweetest human. And she's really good on TV as well.
1: What can't she do?
0: I thought you were saying another word, is there?
1: Excuse it. No swearing. No, I haven't sworn once.
0: No, not once. Two references to marijuana and one swear word so far. We got the top three songs in the world to play for you next. One's by Somba, one's by Olivia Rodrigo, one's by A Secret. We'll come back and we'll give you the number one next, Australia.
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0: Number 2 song in the Hot Hits Hot 20 this week.
1: You know what? I just want to say, before we get to the number one song...
0: This is Sam Fisher, by the way.
1: Hey, it's me. I just want everyone to know, Nick Kelly is more than just a great moustache and a beautiful dulcet tone of voice. He's doing everything up here. He's pushing the buttons.
0: Thank
1: he's
0: you.
1: Triggering things. He's recording. He's taking out me when I swear. I just need you to get your flowers, okay?
0: Thank you. No one understands. People think I just come in here and yap. They go, you've got the easiest job in the world. You just have to talk for a couple of hours. I've got
1: Wrong.
0: More to do. I've got north of 40 buttons in front of me. I've got 5 computers.
1: 100%. You have a lot of steaming to do. A
0: lot of it. What do you mean by steaming?
1: With your voice. With your voice.
0: Steaming. I understand. I haven't steamed my voice once in my life.
2: Yeah.
0: Right.
1: That's talent.
0: We've got a number one song to get to, but before we get there, I'm going to play you the montage of the top 10 so far.
1: Okay.
0: You ready for this?
1: Yes.
3: Number 10. Hey, it's Ella Langley.
0: We like this. Feel free to sing along to them if you want.
4: I'm Doji.
0: Into a Runway.
1: What a banger.
5: Indeed.
6: I'm Tim.
0: Your fellow countryman, Dave.
3: Number 7.
1: So good.
3: Dean Turnley. Acting tough.
1: My fellow countryman.
0: Also your fellow countryman.
3: Number 6.
7: I'm Sam Fender.
0: Also your fellow countryman.
1: The song. I want to be in a beer garden.
3: 5. Give it up for more
0: ground. The way you are. It's a remix.
1: Number 4. Great.
8: Hey, I'm Bella Kay.
1: Sing, Bella Kay.
3: Number 3. Hey, it's Bebe Rexha.
1: Like, what can't you do?
9: My name is Somber.
1: I don't wanna think you love
0: it. I want you to do the whole top 10 montage yourself.
1: Honestly, I should.
0: You should have been fine. Right, let's do this.
10: The hottest songs in Australia.
11: You know that.
10: You're number one.
11: The music don't stop.
10: The hot hits, hot 20.
0: All right, Sam Fisher, I've loved having you here today. Thank you so much.
1: I have loved being here. I hope we get to do this again.
0: Me too. Lauren, you're going to have another
1: Take
0: week
1: Take a
0: off.
1: Hike.
0: We'll be right.
1: Get another invite to a wedding, Lauren. Just kidding. Love you. But seriously, stay away.
0: Sam Fisher's got a brand new single coming out next Friday. He's on tour with Guy Sebastian. He will be headlining his own shows here in August. Get the tickets right now.
1: Bosh.
0: Bang. That's a credit line. Can you please reveal the number one song in the country tonight?
1: The number one song in the country tonight is no surprise, it's the reigning queen currently, Olivia Rodrigo, Drop Dead.
0: That's it, baby! Sam Fisher's double hot hits on 20! Here's your number one, Australia.
3: Number one.

Through this week in the Hot Hits Hot 20, it is Olivia Rodrigo and Drop Dead for the second week in a row. Thanks for hanging out. We are back, myself and Lauren Barry, 7 p.m. Monday night with some superstars on the show. Joel Corry's going to be here next week. He's going to do a DJ set for us as well. Zooming in live from the UK, plus the new queen of Australian country music, Rachel Fahey. We've been obsessed with this song called Deep End. She is going to join the show. Just put out her brand new album yesterday. And we've got your free tickets to see Noah Kahan. I know everyone wants these. He keeps announcing new shows. Because the tickets are selling out so fast. Freebies to win. 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In the meantime, let's leave you with a banger before Blender Beats kicks in. Dom Dollar and Tiger together. This is Don't Worry Baby on the Hot Hits.

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0: straight to hell for that one. 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
2: 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I did hear some banging. 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

0: life, Victoria's got a state election in November. The US is warning shipping firms who pay tolls to Iran to get through the Strait of Hormuz safely. If they do so, they risk significant sanctions. And King Charles is on his way back to the UK now following a visit to Bermuda after his trip to the United States.
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0: A sixth straight loss for Carlton, going down to St Kilda by 39 points. Saints coach Ross Lyon pleased with his side's performance. He's also given an update on Max King, who's having scans today after copping yet another injury, hurting his hamstring playing his second VFL match in 6 days.
2: It looks something on the lower end, but it seems that. And I did speak about during a week that was the risk after such a long layoff. We're trying to manage that soft tissue. So he'll be disappointed, but he's overcome bigger things.
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3: Today on the Limestone Coast, windy with rain increasing and a top of 26. Tonight down to 10 and tomorrow showers with a high of 18. 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

0: 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I'm a singer-songwriter. 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So thank you very much. 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
3: Hey, I'm Michaela Savage. A man has been arrested as police investigate the deaths of three people in Sydney early this morning. Officers arrived at a home in Rosemeadow, finding the bodies of a man and a woman, as well as a man with critical injuries who died in hospital hours later. A 32-year-old man was taken into custody at the scene when he turned up to the home about an hour after authorities did. Inquiries are ongoing. There's talk the federal government will have to extend the cut to the fuel excise.
4: Yeah, I think they're going to have to keep some flexibility. We're getting some serious warnings that we're starting to chew through the global stock reserves that were there before this crisis between Iran and the United States.
3: That's Nationals MP David Littleproud speaking on Nine there. While the US has warned shipping companies, if they pay tolls to Iran in exchange for safe passage through the Strait of Hormuz, they could face sanctions. And rescuers have released a humpback whale that's been stranded off the coast of Germany, though due to the calf's deteriorating health, some are concerned about its chances of survival.
5: No one chooses diabetes, but it takes just 1 minute to check your risk. 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
3: Yet another second half fade out from Carlton, blowing a 12-point lead at halftime to lose by 39 points to St Kilda at Marvel Stadium overnight. Coach Michael Voss not happy with the Blues' defence, while it was St Tom De Koning's first match against his old side.
6: No, it was obviously a bit nerve-wracking driving into the game, and very nervous early, but it was good to get off to a pretty good start, and the boys put in a really good four-quarter performance, so it was really awesome.
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7: Today on the Limestone Coast, windy with rain increasing and a top of 26. Tonight down to 10 and tomorrow showers with a high of 18. 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
2: 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That's when I knew that your heart was scarring. 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

0: it for your Sunday morning on your number one hit music station, home to the 100K payday. Tabitha, you got big plans if you were to win your share.
1: We are converting our garage into a fourth bedroom.
0: Oh, that sounds like a big job.
1: Yes, it is.
0: And what's the big plans for the room? You got some like ideas already, like how you want to decorate it, what you want to put in there, or?
1: Well, we're trying to do like half bedroom, half like gaming section for the kids.
0: Yeah, I like that.
1: A bit of both luxury there. See what we can fit in.
0: Surely you can put that towards like, I don't know, like a Pac-Man machine in the corner for the gaming, right?
1: My husband does want a Guitar Hero machine, yes. So might be able to throw that in there.
0: Look, whatever your big plans are, you want to win a share of all this money, keep it here. More code words on the way after 10.
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1: I rocked up at the Vince household last night and he wouldn't let me in. Anyone else?
2: And never will.
1: Huh. I used to basically live in that home. Let me back in.
2: Yes, you did. And that's the last you'll ever be there. Oh. Oh, I did hear some banging. Was that you?
1: That was me.
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0: JK this morning on your number one hit music station. Classic R&B goodness from Rihanna, Jay-Z, Umbrella on the way for you before nine. And brand new stuff from an artist who has a very unique way of recording his songs. And he has a message for the critics.
1: I need the imperfection. I might crank the distortion a little too much on the verse. And a critic may not like it, but I don't care. I need that.
0: There you go. Direct from Samba. His latest one, Potential, in your ears in minutes. So don't go anywhere.
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0: 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And how would you like to win stacks of cash? Well, stick around. In a couple minutes' time, I'll give you all the details how you can win a share of the biggest prize pool of money in town, all right?
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5: Hey, I'm Michaela Savage. A confronting discovery in the early hours of this morning has sparked a police investigation. Officers finding the bodies of a man and a woman at a Rosemeadow home in Sydney's southwest, as well as a third man suffering critical injuries who has since died in hospital. A 32-year-old man has been arrested and taken to a police station where inquiries are ongoing. A vigil has been organised for later this week as mourners continue to grieve for 5-year-old Kumanjai little baby in the Northern Territory. Charges are expected to be laid following the arrest of 47-year-old Jefferson Lewis. Victory for the Liberal Party. They've retained the seat of Nepean in Victoria following yesterday's by-election. Candidate Anthony Marsh says it's the honour of his life. And some experts are predicting fuel prices will spike again with no peace deal struck between the US and Iran. Robden calls for the federal government to extend the cut to the fuel excise so that Aussie drivers can have continued relief at the Bowser.
6: No one chooses diabetes, but it takes just 1 minute to check your risk. Visit the Diabetes Australia website and complete the Type 2 Diabetes Risk Calculator today.
5: The Blues coach says Carlton's defence just isn't good enough after another second half fade out overnight, losing to St Kilda by 39 points at Marvel Stadium. Michael Voss says it's a familiar pattern.
7: Just defensively really poor, and we need to be better.
5: This afternoon's games kick off in Sydney, the Swans hosting the Demons. Star Isaac Heaney returning after calf tightness ruled him out last week, while Melbourne's recalled Harrison Petty and Patrick Cross for the SCG clash. Then the Suns and Giants wrap up round 8 on the Gold Coast.
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8: Today on the Limestone Coast, windy with rain increasing and a top of 26. Tonight down to 10 and tomorrow showers with a high of 18. 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
1: I rocked up at the Vince household last night and he wouldn't let me in. Anyone else?
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2: Yes, you did. 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Oh. I did hear some banging. Was that you?
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